0: Det her er Natradio på P4.
1: The last time we talked, Mr. Smith, you reduced me to tears. I promise you it won't happen again.

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I feel like a ghost, can't see my reflection. I hate the way that I crave your affection. I'm out of touch with my feelings, and I'm too scared to admit it.

I wanna be, and I can feel the things I don't normally feel. Yeah, I can finally be totally honest. It's like I'm looking down.

It's hard to say that I'd rather stay awake when I'm asleep, because my dreams are bursting at the seams.